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See, I got too much self-respect to put up with your shit. That's why I follow my heart, baby. You just follow your dick.

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2: Long time ago, when I was a young boy, I saw that moving mutiny on the Bounty, staring my idol Marlon Brando, and I felt a yearning for that great adventure. So many nights I woke up out

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1: 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Yeah. What the fuck up?
2: Good, right?
1: Hey,
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1: You know what happened to your goddamn son?
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3: Yo, man, he cut out with that D in that shit.
0: Respect my boy.
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1: Give me another bell.

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both day and night. 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

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Now Barbara, I don't know how you're gonna take this, but whether you be cool or come out of a bag on me, you see, it really doesn't make any difference. 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The clothes on his back, I buy them. 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

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Yeah!